that mama, she got it sticking in the cameraman. And we could have some. And he's up there. What's that? Hawaiian noises.

0: 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Класическите хитове.
1: 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Would you run and never look back? Would you cry

0: 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Радио 1. Класическите хитове.
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0: 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Радио 1. Класическите хитове.
1: I know if you could hear me, you would say there are always two sides of the story. You're so right. Here's mine. I cannot live without you.